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I'm gonna bring out Eric Clapton. We're gonna do our

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'Cause I got a sneaking suspicion.

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0: Gate 6. Pick up your weapons and fight. Fight and dance with the devil!